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6: Nothing says summer better than a night at the Pierce County Fair, July 22nd through July 26th. Wednesday has the NNPAI Tractor Pull. 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
9: 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Well, tonight we hit for a low of 76 with a slight chance of a shower or thunderstorm. Tomorrow, sunny with a high of 100. For Tuesday, sunny with a high of 95.
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9: 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Well, it's a heat advisory until 10 o'clock tomorrow night. A low expected tonight of 76 with a slight chance of a shower or thunderstorm. Tomorrow, sunny, a high of 100. Tomorrow night, partly cloudy, a low of 73. Partly sunny Tuesday with a high of 95 expected.
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1: 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She's gone.
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3: Destructive winds is just deadly.
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7: 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It's the Richard Switzer Memorial Horseshoe Tournament. 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

0: Riddle me that. 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
8: 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Jerry Sinclair on 13th Street has your summer road trip essentials. Well, tonight, a slight chance for a shower or storm, a low of 76. Tomorrow, a high of 100. Partly cloudy tomorrow night with a low of 73. And partly sunny Tuesday with a high of 95.
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0: in a season dubbed unfinished business. 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
5: 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The Stanton County Fair has events for Thursday, Friday, and Saturday that's coming up. Now, it's live music with Jackie from Sweet Emotion. That's at 6 p.m. on Thursday. Dave Merkel is there Friday, performing in the Beer Garden. That's Friday night in Stanton at 9 p.m. Saturday at 9 p.m., the Wren and Red Show is going to be there with some great live stuff. 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
4: 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Well, it's a heat advisory until 10 o'clock tomorrow night. Tonight, we'll head for a low of 76 with a slight chance of a shower or thunderstorm. Tomorrow, sunny, a high of 100. Partly cloudy tomorrow night, a low of 73 expected. And partly sunny Tuesday with a high of 95.
5: 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It's science.
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8: 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Hey, tonight we hit for a low of 76 with a slight chance of a shower or thunderstorm. Tomorrow it's a high of 100 for us. Tomorrow night's a low of 73. And then for Tuesday, partly sunny with a high of 95.
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0: Frisco is going to meet the Chargers in an all-West Coast Super Bowl.
1: And a play fake. Young goes deep middle. He's got Jerry Rice. Touchdown, 49ers! 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
1: Nothing says summer better than a night at the Pierce County Fair, July 22nd through July 26th. Wednesday has the NNPAI Tractor Pull. On Thursday, fill the rumble with the Outlaw Truck and Tractor Pulling Association shaking the stands. 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
4: 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Sunny and hot for your Monday with a high near 101. Light variable wind becoming northeast to around 10 in the morning. Winds can gust as high as 20 miles per hour. Scattered showers possible for tonight with a low getting down to around 73 degrees.
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5: I'm pleased to be joined today on Faith Health Inside Look by Dr. Justin Oatman with Faith Health Ear, Nose, and Throat. And today we're talking about skin cancer.
6: There are three most common types of skin cancer. One is a squamous cell carcinoma, and there's a basal cell carcinoma, and then the one that most people also know about is the melanoma, which is the more aggressive one.
5: Yeah.
6: And so typically people will come to me with these after they've been biopsied by either their primary care or dermatology, and then we can talk about how do we treat this. Most commonly it's done with excising this. 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We can often excise these in our clinic and then kind of use the surrounding skin as ways to close this in the most cosmetic way possible.
5: Sure.
6: The same day.
5: Thanks for being here today.
6: Absolutely. My pleasure.
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8: 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Sunny and hot for your Monday with a high near 101. Light variable wind becoming northeast to around 10 in the morning. Winds can gust as high as 20 miles per hour. Scattered showers possible for tonight with a low getting down to around 73 degrees.
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4: 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Sunny and hot for your Monday with a high near 101. Light variable wind becoming northeast to around 10 in the morning. Winds can gust as high as 20 miles per hour. Scattered showers possible for tonight, with the low getting down to around 73 degrees.
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3: Destructive winds is just deadly.
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7: 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Sunny and hot for your Monday with a high near 101. Light and variable wind becoming northeast to around 10 in the morning. Winds could gust as high as 20 miles per hour. Scattered showers possible for tonight with a low getting down to around 73 degrees.
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7: Sunny and hot for your Monday with a high near 101. Light variable wind becoming northeast to around 10 in the morning. Winds could gust as high as 20 miles per hour. Scattered showers possible for tonight with a low getting down to around 73 degrees.
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5: I'm pleased to be joined today on Faith Health Inside Look by Dr. Justin Oatman with Faith Health Ear, Nose, and Throat. And today we're talking about skin cancer.
6: There are three most common types of skin cancer. One is a squamous cell carcinoma. And there's a basal cell carcinoma, and then the one that most people also know about is the melanoma, which is the more aggressive one.
5: Yeah.
6: And so typically, people will come to me with these after they've been biopsied by either their primary care or dermatology, and then we can talk about how do we treat this. 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Mm-hmm. 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
5: Sure.
6: The same day.
5: Thanks for being here today.
6: Absolutely. My pleasure.
5: All right. 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
10: 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Sunny and hot for your Monday with a high near 101. Light variable wind becoming northeast to around 10 in the morning. Winds could gust as high as 20 miles per hour. Scattered showers possible for tonight with a low getting down to around 73 degrees.
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It's a 94 Rock Block. 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
0: Really? I'm missing it? Okay, gotta go.

0: And now here he is, strong enough to bend records with his bare hands, able to tell tall tales in a single breath. It's Super Mookie. Yes, Super Mookie. Strange visitor from another neighborhood with powers and abilities far below those of mortal male and female people. And who, disguised as Mookie in the morning, mild-mannered disc jockey, fights a never-ending battle for truth, justice, and the pursuit of loose women.
1: 80 degrees at 6:15, sunny and 97 today with the extreme heat warning continuing. Good morning, welcome to the first step in our five-step work week program. Some people call it a Monday. Mookie in the morning, Holly Weird Minute, tea time with the T-Man coming up. And he is the voice of Optimus Prime in Transformers. We'll talk with Peter Cullen, 94 Rock.

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10: Good morning. Union Pacific struck a deal with Canadian National to secure that rival's support for its proposed $85 billion acquisition of Norfolk Southern Railroad. The deal to create the nation's first transcontinental railroad has been divisive within the industry because it would concentrate so much market power in the hands of one company that would control more than 40% of all rail traffic and reduce the number of major freight railroads in the United States down to five. Railroad companies like BNSF and KPKC have both strongly opposed the merger, and CSX has raised concerns about how it would affect the competitive balance in the industry, but now Canadian National said it will support it after winning concessions from Union Pacific. Former and current students came together to walk the halls of Norfolk Catholic Saturday as part of their centennial celebration, marking 100 years since the school first opened its doors. Centennial committee member Nick Banish was excited to get everyone together and reflect on the impact the school has had on the community.
11: You just look at the massive contributions of our alumni and our families in the community and what they've done for decades.
10: The day of celebration featured a golf tournament, school tours, and displays of old trophies, yearbooks, pictures, and uniforms. An iconic Nebraska media figure who spent decades on television has passed away after a months-long battle with cancer. News Channel Nebraska chief forecaster and our colleague here at Flood Communications, Kent Boughton, died peacefully yesterday. His family shared the news on social media, adding that he was deeply grateful for the community that welcomed him into their homes for many years. Before his time at NCN, he dedicated nearly 40 years to delivering the weather to TV audiences in central Nebraska. The Grand Island native was inducted into the Nebraska Broadcasters Association Hall of Fame in 2024. He announced in March that he was diagnosed with stage 4 small cell carcinoma. Kent was 69 years old. You can find more of today's news online at newschannelnebraska.com. From the NCN Newsroom, I'm Brandon Janahan.
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13: 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Going to need that AC for at least one more day. Extreme heat warning once again for your Monday. Sunny and 97, but the heat index is high as 110, low of 73 tonight. Partly cloudy, 90 tomorrow, partly sunny and 93 for Wednesday. Right now, an even 80, Holly Weird Minute, tea time with the T-Man coming up. And next hour, we talk with Peter Cullen, voice of Optimus Prime in Transformers, 94 Rock.

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2: So I wrote the songs. I wrote every word you heard, every syllable, every melody. I structured out even the guitar solos on that first album. Why do you think the solos changed so radically? I sang the solos for Jamie's crying and running with the devil, etc. Because we're not up here strumming with the devil. This is not some tribute band. I wrote those songs. I structured those songs. I designed the backgrounds on the stage. I came up with the album covers. I thought of the stripes on the guitar. I'm the one who said, call it Van Halen.
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Kind of weird he loves that song, Hot for Teacher, so much, because, you know, he was homeschooled.

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2: 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She may quit music to pursue your husband, though. Taylor Swift reportedly has a new song on the way. When he heard about it, Travis Kelce says, "Oh man, what did I do now?"
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3: 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I spend about $2 a month on clothes there. 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The gasoline. I figured you were going to say free alcohol. You know, you drink like a fish, so.
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3: It's time for an intervention there. 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A dude eats like he just got out of prison. He goes through like 2 liters of Dr. Pepper a day. 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
6: 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Direct cash cattle trade activity was quiet Friday. For the week, deals were marked at $365 dress, down $12 to $15 from the previous week's weighted average basis. Live deals in the South were up mostly $230, down $7 to $8 from the prior week's weighted averages. At the Apache Livestock Auction, feeder steers and feeder heifers were lightly tested, but a lower undertone was noted. Steer calves were $20 to $30 lower, and heifer calves were $10 to $13 lower. The USDA says quality was fair to attractive, demand was moderate. Medium and large one feeder steers, 500 to 509 pounds, brought $415 to $431. Box beef closed lower on light demand for moderate offerings. Choice down $1.63 at $351.24. Select was $204 lower at $346.71. Estimated cattle slaughter was 103,000 head, up 14,000 on the week and up about 7,000 on the year. Cash hogs closed lower with a light negotiated run. For the last couple of weeks, processors have been fairly aggressive in their procurement efforts and have been bidding up. Demand remains a focal point for the market. Globally, there have been some bright spots. Think about Mexico as a strong export opportunity. Domestic demand is finding support as pork remains a competitively priced protein in the retail space. Barrels and gilts at the National Daily Direct closed 277 lower with a weighted average of 99.37. The Iowa Minnesota was $1.48 lower with a weighted average of $100.73. And the Western Corn Belt was down 220 with a weighted average of $100. Pork values closed firm, up 15 cents at 104.63. Bellies were up sharply. And estimated hog slaughter was 393,000 head, down 42,000 on the week and down 43,000 on the year. At the CME, live and feeder cattle were up ahead of the USDA's cattle reports, which came out after the close Friday. And lean hog futures finished the day higher, supported by the recent uptick in pork values. I'm Megan Grebner for Brownfield.
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3: Good morning. Legion Baseball continues to dwindle down on the year with area tournaments in Class B. In Area 4, Lakeview Bank of the Valley defeated Valparaiso 6-3. Wayne Rolling Hills Supply fell 8-7 against Central City. Pierce couldn't keep up with O'Neill Pinnacle Bank Irish and lost 11-3. The West Point Senior Bombers defeated Broken Bow 6-5. In a Sunday shootout, Wisner Pilger Howells Dodge survived the shootout 16-10 to end Crofton's season. Crofton caps off their year with a 7-17 record. In Area 2, Post 11 Bull Snakes out of Wakefield ended their season after losing to Equity Bank Post 55 of Pender 10-2. Wakefield concludes their season with an 8-12 record. The Nebraska football team will hold its annual Fan Day on Saturday, August 8th, with a free event scheduled to run from 2 to 3:30 p.m. in the Hawks Championship Center. Fan Day provides an opportunity for Husker fans to interact with players early in training camp and before the upcoming season. The Nebraska women's basketball team is back to work this summer, looking to build off a promising 2025-2026 campaign in which they won their first NCAA tournament game before eventually falling to 6-seeded Baylor in the round of 64. All Big Ten player Britt Prince talked about building on that momentum since March.
4: Yeah, I think that gave us a lot of motivation just because, like, we were right there in the Baylor game too. So just, like, using that as fuel for this year and just, like, trying to get better. The big thing for me was, like, playing through contact and getting stronger and stuff like that. So, and then also, like, defensively, just getting better at that aspect too.
3: The Huskers will return to PBA October 23rd for a preseason scrimmage against Wayne State before starting their regular season November 2nd against San Jose State. You can find more of today's sports online at newschannelnebraska.com. From the NCN Sports Desk, I'm Brandon Shanahan.
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1: Bob Seger is with us tonight. Mellencamp, who was at least mildly critical of you allowing Like a Rock to be used on a Chevy commercial.
2: Yeah, I turned it down. I turned it down for about 3 months. And then I was actually sitting in a bar in Detroit, and a guy came up out of nowhere and said, how come you never do any commercials for the auto companies and help us out a little bit? And he walked away. I said, why not, you know?
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0: Rocking the Big Red, 94 Rock, Mookie in the Morning with some science news. Scientists say 11% of Americans have flirty conversations with AI. The rest of us know we could get a robotic relationship just by getting married.
1: Yeah.

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1: Jumper by Third Eye Blind. Step off that ledge, my friend. Did you know that it's based on an actual person? Here's the lead singer and songwriter of Third Eye Blind, Stephen Jenkins, telling the story.
2: I'd never met him because he had already jumped off the Coronado Bridge. I wrote the song as a noir of like, this is what I would say. You know, I wish you'd step back from that ledge.

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This is Sting of the Police. And with every breath you take, I hope you're up wind of Mookie in the morning. Because his bath day isn't until tomorrow.

0: 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Our next guest polices the planets as Optimus Prime in Transformers, the 40th anniversary edition of the movie. It's been restored in 4K and 4DX presentation. It hits theaters in September. Optimus Prime from Transformers, he is the voice, Peter Cullen. Good morning.
1: Mookie.
0: Hello, thanks for being with us.
1: Oh, thanks for having me on.
0: Oh, there you are. There's that voice of Optimus Prime.
1: There I am, Optimus Prime.
0: Man, I tell you what, this restored 4K and 40X Transformers movie looks amazing.
1: I'm not much of a technocrat, but I'll tell you what, when I saw some of the footage,

0: garbage. I was knocked out by it.
1: Well, yeah, I'll bet you've been busy getting this all ready for the big release. You do all the international language versions, someone told me, of your character?
0: Just in English.
1: Oh.
0: Just in English. I don't think I could get away with any other language because, yeah, well, I could probably do a little bit of French. I was raised in Quebec, Canada, so, but it would be a French-Canadian twist to it. So,
1: gotcha.
0: My name is Optimus Prime. Don't press my nerves.
1: Well, I mean, and certainly, yeah, that's the thing, is that you've been doing it a certain way in English for so long there.
0: Yes.
1: I mean, this has been 40 years. I know the original animated film was in 86, but...
0: 1986, that's when they killed me.
1: Oh.
0: Had to make room for other things, and since 1984. And I remember it really well doing the movie because I was halfway into it, and I was with Frank Welker, plays Megatron.
1: Yeah.
0: And I'm looking at this, I said, Frank, I'm getting killed off here. There go the car payments.
1: Well, yeah, I mean, that was a big thing back then. I mean, how many people who were, like, heartbroken and devastated and crying when Optimus Prime got killed off back
0: exactly.
1: then? That was a big deal.
0: So, but, you know, I was brought back 20 years later, and it's history, so I'm very grateful for that, and especially the fan base who were mostly responsible for doing that.
1: Sure.
0: A great core of incredible people.
1: Mm-hmm.
0: And we have a bond, and it's a wonderful bond between the fan and Peter. So
1: yeah.
0: That's the way I look at it. We're like a one unit, you know. We understand something that nobody else does.
1: Oh, yeah, no, it's huge. It's huge. But it's not the only thing you've done. I mean, you have a whole storied career as a voice artist, right? I mean, like,
0: yes.
1: What are some of your other memorable projects you've done? Is there a bigger one than Transformers, or is Optimus Prime still number one as far as voiceover work
0: well,
1: you've done?
0: Well, it would have to be, I'll tell you what, it would have to be Prime.
1: Yeah.
0: You know, it's a special, special character. It was
1: sure.
0: born out of my brother Larry, who was a Marine,
1: huh.
0: Who passed away. And Larry was a Bronze Combat V recipient from Vietnam, captain
1: wow.
0: in the Marine Corps. And I based the character on him completely.
1: Huh.
0: So it will always be Optimus Prime.
1: Sure.
0: Always be.
1: Well, no, the one that jumped at me, I saw on your resume, you did the voice, one of the voices in Winnie the Pooh in the cartoons for years, did you?
0: Yes, I was. I was your... I'm not anymore. They replaced me.
1: Aw, poor Eeyore. And also, you did the monster sound, for lack of a better phrase, for Predator.
0: I did that. I did that. It was coming off the King Kong... movie that I had done 11 reels for, and my voice was so bad, I had started spitting up blood after
1: Ooh.
0: The last session. I said, I'm never going to do a monster sound again.
1: Wow.
0: And they wanted me to come down and audition for it at 20th Century Fox, and I said, I'm not going to do any monster sounds, but they insisted
1: yeah.
0: that I go. So I got down there, and that story is really kind of unique. They didn't want to show me what he looked like, and so I said, well, how can I create a character if I don't know what it looks like? And they finally relented, and I saw that, and it reminded me of an upside-down horseshoe crab on the beach when I was a kid with all the bubbles snapping coming out of its underneath.
1: It yes.
0: Made that little crackling sound like...
1: Nice.
0: And so I said, well, bring down the mic. They brought the mic down and got really close to it, about 6 inches away from my mouth. It was really frustrating, this team. And then when they threw the picture out of the silver streaks, I just produced that sound, and they said it worked, and it was incredible.
1: Wow.
0: And that was the way that came about.
1: I love that they're still making Predator movies. The last one was really good, and I've heard you really enjoyed working on this latest Transformers movie as well. It's been one of your favorites?
0: Well, I'm very proud of that. I'm working with an incredible cast, including Frank Welker, who
1: yeah.
0: I express continually as being the king, you know, in the voiceover industry. He's just a dear friend, and we have the opportunity to be together, and he gets a chance to make me laugh again, especially when I'm trying to drink some water, because he's always timing it so that if I choke, the water will come through my nose and ears. That'll make him happy.
1: What a guy.
0: Frank is the king, and it's so great to be able to work with this a great cast. I got to tell you that it's like going back into the early 80s.
1: Yeah.
0: But this cast is just they're exclusively incredible. I can't say enough about them. Every one of them is just incredible.
1: Yes, indeed. As is the original Transformers the Movie 40th Anniversary Edition in restored 4K and 4DX presentation hitting theaters in September. He is the voice of Optimus Prime, Peter Cullen. Thanks for the time. Be well.
0: It's been an honor. Thank you very much, sir.
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5: Destructive winds is just deadly.
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2: Good morning. An iconic Nebraska media figure who spent decades on television has passed away after a months-long battle with cancer. News Channel Nebraska chief forecaster and our colleague here at Flood Communications, Kent Boughton, died peacefully yesterday. His family shared the news on social media, adding that he was deeply grateful for the community that welcomed him into their homes for many years. Before his time at NCN, he dedicated nearly 40 years to delivering the weather to TV audiences in central Nebraska. The Grand Island native was inducted into the Nebraska Broadcasters Association Hall of Fame in 2024. He announced in March that he was diagnosed with stage 4 small cell carcinoma. Kent was 69 years old. Union Pacific struck a deal with Canadian National to secure that rival's support for its proposed $85 billion acquisition of Norfolk Southern Railroad. The deal to create the nation's first transcontinental railroad has been divisive within the industry because it would concentrate so much market power in the hands of one company that would control more than 40% of all rail traffic and reduce the number of major freight railroads in the United States down to 5. Railroad companies like BNSF and KPKC have both strongly opposed the merger, and CSX has raised concerns about how it would affect the competitive balance in the industry, but now Canadian National said it will support it after winning concessions from Union Pacific. Former and current students came together to walk the halls of Norfolk Catholic Saturday as part of their centennial celebration, marking 100 years since the school first opened its doors. Centennial committee member Nick Benish was excited to get everyone together and reflect on the impact the school has had on the community.
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1: 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But we'll be sweating all right, at least for one more day. Sunny and 97, extreme heat warning. That heat index is high as 110 today, low of 73 tonight. Partly sunny and 91 tomorrow, 93 on Wednesday. Right now, 81.
5: This is the story of time long ago. A time of myth and legend, when the ancient gods were petty and cruel, and they plagued mankind with suffering. Only one man dared to challenge their power, Mookie. But wherever there was evil, wherever an innocent would suffer, there would be Mookie in the morning on 90.

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1: Once you enter, you can never get out of here. 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
2: A rapper recently filmed his entire music video inside IKEA. He did it after his shift in the stockroom ended, and his name is Vanilla Ice. Ariana Grande says she has no plans to quit music to pursue acting. She may quit music to pursue your husband, though. Taylor Swift reportedly has a new song on the way. When he heard about it, Travis Kelce says, "Oh man, what did I do now?"
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Hey, this is Gene Simmons of KISS. 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
2: So he's fiddling around. He writes them in the studio. Now he goes in about four words and a few guys and starts laying down this stuff. And he has virtually nothing. He's making it up in the studio. So I just contributed whatever I contributed, you know, like backwards piano and a couple of things like repeat of Fame. And then we needed a middle eight, so we took some Stevie Wonder middle eight and did it backwards, you know, and we made a record out of it, right?

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7: I'm Jordan Rubio and I'm from Omaha, Nebraska. I had gotten into a skateboarding accident, and after surgery that had failed, I was recommended to this hospital and Dr. Mike because I was told that this was a very rare type of injury. He harvested some bone from my knee and had applied it to my scaphoid. So they brought me a long way from where I was at. Faith Health has been very attentive to me in my stay.
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10: Good morning. Legion Baseball continues to dwindle down on the year with area tournaments in Class B. In Area 4, Lakeview Bank of the Valley defeated Valparaiso 6-3. Wayne Rolling Hills Supply fell 8-7 against Central City. Pierce couldn't keep up with O'Neill Pinnacle Bank Irish and lost 11-3. The West Point Senior Bombers defeated Broken Bow 6-5. In a Sunday shootout, Wisner, Pilger, Howells, Dodge survived the shootout 16-10 to end Crofton's season. Crofton caps off their year with a 7-17 record. In Area 2, Post 11 Bull Snakes out of Wakefield ended their season after losing to Equity Bank Post 55 of Pender 10-2. Wakefield concludes their season with an 8-12 record. The Nebraska football team will hold its annual Fan Day on Saturday, August 8th, with a free event scheduled to run from 2 to 3:30 p.m. in the Hawks Championship Center. Fan Day provides an opportunity for Husker fans to interact with players early in training camp and before the upcoming season. The Nebraska women's basketball team is back to work this summer, looking to build off a promising 2025-2026 campaign in which they won their first NCAA tournament game before eventually falling to 6-seed Baylor in the round of 64. All Big Ten player Britt Prince talked about building on that momentum since March.
11: Yeah, I think that gave us a lot of motivation just because, like, we were right there in the Baylor game too. So just, like, using that as fuel for this year and just, like, trying to get better. Big thing for me was, like, playing through contact and getting stronger and stuff like that. So, yeah, and then also, like, defensively, just getting better at that aspect too.
10: The Huskers will return to PBA October 23rd for a preseason scrimmage against Wayne State before starting their regular season November 2nd against San Jose State. You can find more of today's sports online at newschannelnebraska.com. From the NCN Sports Desk, I'm Brandon Shanahan.
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Rocking the Big Red 94 Rock, Mookie in the morning. Another reason to be glad you live in Nebraska. A man in Florida was convicted of having relations in public with a vacuum cleaner. His wife still won't leave him, though, because it's really hard to find a man who loves to use a vacuum.

0: rock goes behind the music.
1: So, Anthony, you have an experience actually under the bridge. You felt alienated. You felt alone. And you said to yourself, oh, God, this is the feeling of loneliness, and it's horrible. And you actually said the lyrics to yourself.
2: I had certainly alienated myself from the rest of the world. And then I wrote a little poem to myself, which was on the very last page of my notebook. And sitting with Rick Rubin, he's like, what else you got? What else you got? And I'm like, that's really all I got. And he's like, well, what's this poem on the back page? And I'm like, ah, that's personal. How does it go? So I sang it to him, and he said, that's

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1: This is it, baby, the show.
0: Yeah! On 94 Rock.
2: Well, T-Man, we are in the final weeks of summer. A lot of us taking that last-minute summer trip. You've got $12 to build your perfect multi-country trip. I wish it were $12 because that's about my vacation budget. Congrats, kids. We're going to Lyons, Nebraska for our vacation.
3: Yeah. Hey, that's my hometown.
2: Exactly.
3: There's plenty there to do.
2: We're going to take the special T-Man tour, and they're going to show us where you grew up. Yeah, but here we go. On the $4 line, Ireland, Scotland, Greece, Iceland. $3 line, Egypt, Spain, New Zealand, Fiji. $2 line, the UAE, Bali, Costa Rica, Mexico. Number one, USA. Hey, I'm already here. Malta, Canada, and Estonia. $12, build your perfect multi-country trip. And go.
3: Well, I'm not going to Canada. They give us Celine Dion and Justin Bieber. So,
2: well, they do have Canadian bacon, which is pretty good, but that's about it. Canada dry ginger ale. I like that.
3: I'll go to Ireland and Scotland for the golf.
2: There's $8.
3: Yeah. Burned through that really quick.
2: Yeah, you did.
3: I'll go to Fiji.
2: All right. You got $1.
3: I should have planned that out better.
2: I'm guessing the wife plans your family vacations.
3: Yeah, for sure. I'll go to Malta.
2: Ooh, nice. Yeah. Birthplace of Robert Palmer. But it looks pretty beautiful. Yeah, I've always wanted to see the rolling hills of Ireland. And work on my accent before I go there, by the way. So there's $4. Spain for the awesome food. They used to have this Spanish restaurant in Omaha called España. It's a tapas restaurant, not topless. Tapas, which means small plates. You get to basically sample the whole menu in every meal. It's awesome.
3: Which reminds me, let's have a topless tapas restaurant.
2: Yes. $1 million idea. I'll go to Mexico again for the awesome food. I'm up to $9. And
3: get murdered, but...
2: Well, not that part of Mexico.
3: Okay.
2: The nice part, wherever that is, somebody please tell me. And I'll hit up Malta, Estonia, because they got windmills. I love those. And I've always wanted to see the whole USA, so maybe I can do that for $1. There you have it. Wyoming, here I come. Let us know on Facebook, $12 to build your perfect multi-country trip. Where you go?

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1: Wouldn't it be great if you got to do what you wanted to do?
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6: 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And today we're talking about skin cancer.
7: There are three most common types of skin cancer. 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
11: Good morning. An iconic Nebraska media figure who spent decades on television has passed away after a months-long battle with cancer. News Channel Nebraska chief forecaster and our colleague here at Flood Communications, Kent Boughton, died peacefully yesterday. His family shared the news on social media, adding that he was deeply grateful for the community that welcomed him into their homes for many years. Before his time at NCN, he dedicated nearly 40 years to delivering the weather to TV audiences in central Nebraska. The Grand Island native was inducted into the Nebraska Broadcasters Association Hall of Fame in 2024. He announced in March that he was diagnosed with stage 4 small cell carcinoma. Kent was 69 years old. Union Pacific struck a deal with Canadian National to secure that rival's support for its proposed $85 billion acquisition of Norfolk Southern Railroad. The deal to create the nation's first transcontinental railroad has been divisive within the industry because it would concentrate so much market power in the hands of one company that would control more than 40% of all rail traffic and reduce the number of major freight railroads in the United States down to 5. Railroad companies like BNSF and KPKC have both strongly opposed the merger, and CSX has raised concerns about how it would affect the competitive balance in the industry, but now Canadian National said it will support it after winning concessions from Union Pacific. Former and current students came together to walk the halls of Norfolk Catholic Saturday as part of their centennial celebration, marking 100 years since the school first opened its doors. Centennial committee member Nick Benish was excited to get everyone together and reflect on the impact the school has had on the community.
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10: 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Maybe wait till tomorrow to do that lawn care jumps around the yard, because we've got the extreme heat warning still in effect today. Sunny in 97, but the heat index up to 110. Low 73 tonight, partly sunny in 91 tomorrow. Partly sunny, 93 on Wednesday. Right now, 83.
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0: Molly Weird Minute on 94 Rock. Once you enter, you can never get out of here.
1: Welcome to Hollywood. A rapper recently filmed his entire music video inside IKEA. He did it after his shift in the stockroom ended, and his name is Vanilla Ice. Ariana Grande says she has no plans to quit music to pursue acting. She may quit music to pursue your husband, though. Taylor Swift reportedly has a new song on the way. When he heard about it, Travis Kelce says, "Oh man, what did I do now?"
2: Welcome to Hollywood.
0: This has been the Holly Weird Minute, 94 Rock.

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1: August 1977, Jackson Browne undertakes a lengthy U.S. tour and records it on stage, in hotel rooms, dressing rooms, and a tour bus.
2: In fact, when I had this idea, I sort of wrote it out on a page. It wasn't called Running and Empty, but it was going to be a live album with live versions of songs that had already been recorded. A real kind of mosaic of life on the road.

0: Nebraska's Rock Station 94 Rock. Welcome to the party, pal. We got our party pals here from the Norfolk Land Party, Dr. Dave and the Wild Man, Nick.
1: How's it going?
0: My favorite Doobie Brothers album, Dr. Dave and the Wild Man.
2: So. Good morning, Mook.
0: Nick Wildman and Dr. Dave Kassmeyer, thanks for being with us. We're ready to do it again this weekend, yes?
1: Absolutely. We're firing up.
0: Norfolk Land Party. This is really turning into a community. I think a lot of people are coming back for this, not just for the fun and games, but for all their friends that they have come to know and love over past land parties, because you've been doing this for about 6 years now?
3: That sounds about right, yeah.
1: Yeah. We're winding down our 6 years, so it's number seven next year and stuff. So, and you're right, it is. It becomes, you get to know people, you get to see people. It's like, hey, see you next year and everything else and the whole nine yards. So it's really good. It's really developed into a community aspect, and if we can keep on that growing, that's just incredible. I think it's really bringing gaming out of the woodwork a little bit, and it's getting rid of the negative connotations that kind of come along with that. People are realizing, like, they're normal people, you know?
0: Yes. Well, and once again, they're always saying, why don't you go out and meet some friends? Well, there you go, you know? And they're like, stop playing games and go out and meet friends. Hey, you can do both.
1: Exactly.
0: How about that? What a
1: Exactly. You know, like-minded people and everything else. And you know, even with today's technology and everything that's going on in the world, between AI and some of the drones that they're flying out there and everything else, man, we're right in their wheelhouse.
0: Yeah, this is no AI, folks. This is guaranteed human.
1: Yeah.
0: Okay, it's the Norfolk Land Party. Okay, we've got two humans right here telling us all about it. Friday and Saturday at the former Alco building. And a game that everyone loves, it's back.
3: It's back, yeah. There's a lot of them, actually. So Fortnite's making a reappearance. Oh, Apex is going to be there again. Minecraft, Rocket League. Those four have stuck with us since day one. We've got College Football 25, Marvel Rivals, Rainbow Six Siege. We got a little bit of Mario Kart time trials going on, and then Warzone is making a comeback.
0: Yes, Call of Duty, baby. It's a fan favorite. And the best part, it's indoors in air conditioning.
1: Exactly.
3: Yeah, I actually checked the AC a couple weeks ago, and it works. So all it right. blows cold.
0: That's what we want to hear. And so whether you are a newbie or an old favorite or even streamers, you got a special deal for them too, right? Everyone's invited.
1: Oh, definitely. If you're a streamer and everything else, you need a little more space, we've got a deal on there. Just go to our website, NorfolkLandParty.com, and you'll follow the directions, the instructions, and we'll be able to get you a second set for half price. So
0: it's 6 p.m. to 2 a.m. Friday and 8 to 8 on Saturday, and I know a lot of them, almost all of them, are there the whole day, so you feed them. There's concessions there, right?
1: We've got concessions there. We even get District Pizza comes in about 11 o'clock on Friday night. That's always a little bonus, everything else, to get them going, because we're in our last stretch there. We kick them out about 2 o'clock and have security watching all the gear. And so having a little pizza to push it all the way through always helps out. Also, I've been told by one of our admins is that we're going to have, you know, freshly cooked burgers there.
0: Ooh, baby.
1: You
0: so,
1: bet.
0: Yes, that'll keep you fueled and fired up and gaming. And this is going to fire some people up. Big time prizes always, including some new fabulous gaming prizes, right?
3: Yeah, well, yeah, we've got a set of Meta glasses that we're handing out with our raffle. So you don't necessarily have to play games to win these prizes. You just go in, buy a ticket, and hope that your ticket's drawn. And we also have a Next Playground. So a couple of our bigger prizes this time through should be pretty good stuff.
1: Yeah, that's a real cool thing about this, MOOC, is that we have between $3,000 and $4,000 worth of prizes that we give away. And you don't have to be, you know, an expert gamer to win anything. It's literally like a split the pot type drawing type atmosphere. So like Nick just said, you don't have to be able to win a tournament to get the Meta glasses. You know, you get a ticket, and you know, if you don't play, you don't win. So one will win it. But the other thing is that if you are playing in a tournament, remember we still have the golden ticket. The golden ticket's at $1,000. Yeah. So if you're on a winning team, in fact, the one that won on our last one was our Minecraft winner, and that's a solo. He was by himself, so he got the $1,000 to himself.
0: Lovely.
1: So he was tickled.
0: For those who haven't been there before, obviously it's a BYOG, like bring your own gaming system to hook in
1: yep.
0: to the big system there. And what else do they need to know?
1: That's the main thing. You know, bring your own system. We provide a chair. They can bring their own more comfortable chair. We got regular folding chairs, but a place, we got power, and Al's come in and done a fantastic job on even doing upgrades and stuff. So we'll be flying for speed, and they're actually going to have a monitor there so we actually see what kind of speed we're running at and how many terabytes we're using up and everything else. So you just got to bring your console and bring some game.
0: There you go. And you'll be bringing all of the big games that we talked about there, along with the prizes and the food. And they can just sign up at your website, NorfolkLandParty.com, right?
1: Pick out a seat on there and let us know. And, you know, if you're under the age of 18, we just have to have parents sign a waiver. But otherwise, bring them on board.
0: How many people are usually getting out for these now that it's been building up for 6 years?
3: We're pushing close to 100 about almost every event. I think last event we hit 118, like that.
1: So, yeah.
3: And again, we can't stress it enough. The general public can come down and check this out. Just come take a look.
0: You can be a spectator. You can be a participant.
3: Yep.
1: You know, they've been pushing everything downtown and everything else. Here's one more thing you can see downtown on Saturday afternoon. You see the cars in front of Alco, the old Alco building. And pop on in there. Just say hi. You know, it doesn't cost you anything. And just find Nick or myself and just kind of cruise around and, see what it's like.
0: All right. First on Norfolk Avenue, former Alco building right across from Hy-Vee. It's this Friday, 6 p.m. to a.m. Saturday, 8 to 8. 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Nick, thanks so much.
3: Thank you.
1: Thanks, Mook.
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9: Good morning. Legion Baseball continues to dwindle down on the year with area tournaments in Class B in Area 4. Lakeview Bank of the Valley defeated Valparaiso 6-3. Wayne Rolling Hills Supply fell 8-7 against Central City. Pierce couldn't keep up with O'Neill Pinnacle Bank Irish and lost 11-3. The West Point Senior Bombers defeated Broken Bow 6-5. In a Sunday shootout, Wisner Pilger Howells Dodge survived the shootout 16-10 to end Crofton's season. Crofton caps off their year with a 7-17 record. In Area 2, Post 11 Bull Snakes out of Wakefield ended their season after losing to Equity Bank Post 55 of Pender 10-2. Wakefield concludes their season with an 8-12 record. The Nebraska football team will hold its annual Fan Day on Saturday, August 8th, with a free event scheduled to run from 2 to 3:30 p.m. in the Hawks Championship Center. Fan Day provides an opportunity for Husker fans to interact with players early in training camp and before the upcoming season. The Nebraska women's basketball team is back to work this summer, looking to build off a promising 2025-2026 campaign in which they won their first NCAA tournament game before eventually falling to 6-seeded Baylor in the round of 64. All Big Ten player Britt Prince talked about building on that momentum since March.
10: Yeah, I think that gave us a lot of motivation just because, like, we were right there in the Baylor game too. So just, like, using that as fuel for this year and just, like, trying to get better. Big thing for me was, like, playing through contact and getting stronger and stuff like that. So, yeah, and then also, like, defensively, just getting better at that aspect too.
9: The Huskers will return to PBA October 23rd for a preseason scrimmage against Wayne State before starting their regular season November 2nd against San Jose State. You can find more of today's sports online at newschannelnebraska.com. From the NCN Sports Desk, I'm Brandon Shanahan.
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2: 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Extreme heat warning, sunny at 97, but the heat index up to 110. Low of 73 tonight, partly sunny 90 tomorrow, partly sunny 93 on Wednesday. 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
3: 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Crank up the treble and pump up the rebel bass. Get it? I've got a good feeling about this.
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I'm a cowboy. On a steel horse I ride. And I'll make it through this 94 rock block, dead or alive.

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Stop by Pierce Lockers for the best cuts of meat this grilling season. They're open Monday through Saturday on Brown Street in Pierce. 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

0: us another riddle, Robin. I don't break, but I block. I don't stop, but I rock. What am I?
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5: Cattle are lower, with the USDA announcing Friday they would do a phased reopening of the Mexican border for live cattle imports. August lives down 107 at 226. October's 162 lower at 2087. August feeders are down 385 at 341.47. And taking profits, August hogs are down 42 at 102.42. October's down 122 at 87.80. Brownfield.
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9: 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Extreme heat warning, sunny and 97, heat index up to 110, low of 73 tonight. Partly sunny, 91 tomorrow, partly sunny, 93 Wednesday. 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
2: Stein has yield. Soybeans are seeing some profit taken this morning. Forecasts generally have cooler weather with some better rain potential in parts of the region. Big factor, though, crude oil's dropping on talk of resumed negotiations between the United States and Iran. Nothing firm, though, as of yet. The situation, not unlike the markets, remains highly volatile. August beans are down 42 at 1206. September's 42 lower at 1198 and a quarter. August bean meal's down 1260 at 31870. August bean oil's down 264 at 7169. Corn's down, watching U.S. development weather and seeing some spillover from a decline in crude. Weekly crop progress numbers are generally expected to show declines in condition ratings. September corn's down 12 at 452 and a quarter. December's 12 and a half, lower at 475. And wheat's lower. It's waiting to see if commercial shipping traffic resumes in the Black Sea region. There have been some overtures towards that, but nothing firm there either. September Chicago's down 6 3/4 at 671 and a quarter. Live and feeder cattle futures are lower. The USDA Friday announced that it would be doing a phased reopening of the border between the United States and Mexico for live cattle imports. August lives down 157 at 225.50. October's 257 lower at 219.92. August feeders are down 540 at 339.92. September feeders are down 660 at 334.85. And hogs are seeing some profit-taking. Pork was firm on Friday afternoon. August is down 55 at 102.30. October leans $1.40 lower at 87.62. We are online at brownfieldagnews.com. I'm John Perkins with a Brownfield Market Update.
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4: Destructive winds is just deadly.
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3: 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Ooh, do we need that AC today? Extreme heat warning, sunny and 97, heat index up to 110. Low of 73 tonight, partly sunny and 90 tomorrow, partly sunny and 93 on Wednesday. 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

0: 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Bueller? 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
3: Good afternoon. Authorities say three teens are lucky to be alive after a crash in northeast Nebraska over the weekend. According to the Stanton County Sheriff's Office, a 13-year-old was driving a heavily modified vehicle to make the vehicle more like a dune buggy. Authorities say the 13-year-old was driving the vehicle just southeast of Norfolk, lost control, and rolled the vehicle over. Authorities add that the driver and a 17-year-old passenger were hospitalized while a third passenger declined treatment at the scene. An iconic Nebraska media figure who spent decades on television has passed away after a months-long battle with cancer. News Channel Nebraska chief forecaster and our colleague here at Flood Communications, Kent Boughton, died peacefully yesterday. His family shared the news on social media, adding that he was deeply grateful for the community that welcomed him into their homes for many years. Before his time at NCN, he dedicated nearly 40 years to delivering the weather to TV audiences in central Nebraska. The Grand Island native was inducted into the Nebraska Broadcasters Association Hall of Fame in 2024. He announced in March that he was diagnosed with stage 4 small cell carcinoma. Kent was 69 years old. Former and current students came together to walk the halls of Norfolk Catholic Saturday as part of their centennial celebration, marking 100 years since the school first opened its doors. Centennial committee member Nick Benish was excited to get everyone together and reflect on the impact the school has had on the community.
4: You just look at the massive contributions of our alumni and our families in the community and what they've done for decades.
3: The day of celebration featured a golf tournament, school tours, and displays of old trophies, yearbooks, pictures, and uniforms. You can find more of today's news online at newschannelnebraska.com. From the NCN Newsroom, I'm Brandon Shanahan.
5: 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Charlie Sheen. 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

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It's your 90s at noon on 94 Rock, brought to you by the District Event Center in Norfolk's River Point District. Nothing but the 90s, like this one from 1994. It's the Cranberries on 94 Rock.

0: 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I have to defend
1: it. Are you here all alone?
0: I'm 8 years old. You think I'd be here alone? 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

0: a wedding, a holiday party, a graduation, or a company meeting, they got a spot for you. 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
2: There are three most common types of skin cancer. One is a squamous cell carcinoma, and there's a basal cell carcinoma, and then the one that most people also know about is the melanoma, which is the more aggressive one.
1: Yeah.
2: And so typically people will come to me with these after they've been biopsied by either their primary care or dermatology, and then we can talk about how do we treat this. 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
1: Thanks for being here today.
2: Absolutely. My pleasure.
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0: 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Sunny, hot, highs are gross out there. 101 with heat index values up to 106. So take it easy and find shade out there. A heat advisory in effect right now. Tonight turns mostly cloudy. Maybe some patchy smoke hanging around with a slight chance for a shower. Overnight lows stay warm around 73. For your Tuesday tomorrow, tiny shower chance be in the morning, then mostly cloudy, not as hot. Highs only around 91. Wednesday brings more sunshine, another warm day with highs around 93. News and weather anytime online at 94rock.fm.
6: Great sporting events of the 90s. The Big Red wins three titles. Michael Jordan gets six rings. That one chick ripped her top off when the U.S. won the Women's World Cup. 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

the decade that gave us Friends, and the realization that no one in New York could afford that apartment. 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

0: The Verve, it's Bittersweet Symphony, 94 Rock. 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
7: 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Sunny and hot out there. We are in a heat advisory, as we'll see heat index values up to 106 tonight. Turns mostly cloudy. Maybe some patchy smoke and a slight chance for a shower after midnight. Overnight lows stay warm. Lows dip down to 73. Tomorrow, not as hot, but still warm. Mostly cloudy, highs near 91. Wednesday brings mostly sunny skies, a high near 93. Rain chances return late Wednesday night. News and weather anytime online at 94 Rock.

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1: 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It's science.
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show some celebrity. Tomorrow morning, it's Leah Thompson. She was Marty's mom in Back to the Future. Hope you asked her why she wanted to make out with her son. Here's Minute Work on 94 Rock.

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4: 296. Select was 25 cents lower at 346.46. At the close at the Joplin Regional Stockyards in Missouri, feeder steers were mostly $5 to $20 lower. However, light 6 and 7 weights sold steady to $5 higher. Feeder heifers were $10 to $20 lower. The USDA says supply was light with moderate demand. The extreme heat is likely going to impact sales at least at the start of the week. Medium and large one feeder steer, 752 to 771 pounds, brought $345 to $350. Feeder steers, 857 pounds, brought $337. Medium and large one feeder heifer, 653 to 664 pounds, brought $342 to $347. Cash hog prices were not reported at midday due to confidentiality. There were just a handful of negotiated purchases. There's been some support in the cash hog market lately. Processors have been more aggressive in their procurement efforts. Demand remains a focal point. The five-day rolling average for barrels and gilts at the National Daily Direct is $100.60. Butcher hog prices at the Midwest cash markets are steady at $65. At Illinois, slaughter sows were steady with moderate demand for light offerings at $36 to $49. Barrels and gilts were steady with moderate demand for light offerings at $60 to $70. And pork values were sharply higher at midday, up $2.29 at $106.92. Loins, picnics, and ribs were all sharply higher. I'm Megan Grebner for Brownfield.
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2: There are three most common types of skin cancer. One is a squamous cell carcinoma, and there's a basal cell carcinoma, and then the one that most people also know about is the melanoma, which is the more aggressive one.
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2: Absolutely. 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
3: 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For tonight, look for mostly cloudy skies, patchy smoke, and a slight chance for a shower or two after midnight. Still going to be hot and humid. Heat advisory in effect through this evening as well. Overnight lows only dip down to 73. Tomorrow, mostly cloudy, not as hot. Highs will reach 91. Still going to be humid, though, with a tiny early shower chance tomorrow morning. 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
6: 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Heat advisory in effect as we're going to

0: Have these humid conditions, heat index values up to 106 tonight. Doesn't get very cool, that's for sure. Lows only down to 73. We do have a slight chance for a shower, maybe some patchy smoke. Tuesday, tomorrow, not as hot, highs of 91. Wednesday brings sunny skies, highs of 93, and rain chances return Wednesday night. 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

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It's National New Jersey Day. I'm only reminding you that so you don't forget about it. Here's Whitesnake.

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7: Direct cattle markets were quiet Monday. Butcher hogs were steady. I'm John Perkins with a Brownfield Market Update. Farming's in your DNA and Stein's as well. 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Soybeans and corn are pressured by rain chances and a drop in crude oil. August beans were 39.5 lower at 12.08.5. September was down 40.5 at 11.99¾. September corn is down 12.5 at 4.51¾. December was 13.5 lower at 4.74. Cattle were sharply lower on the phased reopening of the border to live cattle imports from Mexico. Most active October live is down 372 at 218.77. September feeders were down 952 at 331.92. And on spread trade and profit taking, August hogs were up 12 at 102.97. More active October was down 122 at 87.80. John Perkins, Brownfield.
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0: Your Carhartt Lumber Harry Chess song. It's Def Leppard's Promises. 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
1: 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And today we're talking about skin cancer.
2: There are three most common types of skin cancer. One is a squamous cell carcinoma, and there's a basal cell carcinoma, and then the one that most people also know about is the melanoma, which is the more aggressive one.
1: Yeah.
2: And so typically, people will come to me with these after they've been biopsied by either their primary care or dermatology, and then we can talk about how do we treat this. And most commonly, it's done with excising this. Mm-hmm. 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
2: The same day.
1: Thanks for being here today.
2: Absolutely. 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
3: 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A heat advisory in effect for today. Tonight, not going to be very cool either. Still those humid conditions. Lows only dip down to 73. For tomorrow, not as hot, still warm. Mostly cloudy, highs near 91. Wednesday brings mostly sunny skies, a high near 93 with rain chances Wednesday night. 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

And I will strike down upon thee with great vengeance and furious anger those who attempt to poison and destroy 94 Rock. And you will know my name is the Lord when I lay 94 Rock upon you.

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And trust me, the same goes for salads. 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
7: Good afternoon. Authorities say three teens are lucky to be alive after a crash in northeast Nebraska over the weekend. According to the Stanton County Sheriff's Office, a 13-year-old was driving a heavily modified vehicle to make the vehicle more like a dune buggy. Authorities say the 13-year-old was driving the vehicle just southeast of Norfolk, lost control, and rolled the vehicle over. Authorities add that the driver and a 17-year-old passenger were hospitalized while a third passenger declined treatment at the scene. An iconic Nebraska media figure who spent decades on television has passed away after a months-long battle with cancer. News Channel Nebraska chief forecaster and our colleague here at Flood Communications, Kent Boughton, died peacefully yesterday. His family shared the news on social media, adding that he was deeply grateful for the community that welcomed him into their homes for many years. Before his time at NCN, he dedicated nearly 40 years to delivering the weather to TV audiences in central Nebraska. The Grand Island native was inducted into the Nebraska Broadcasters Association Hall of Fame in 2024. He announced in March that he was diagnosed with stage 4 small cell carcinoma. Kent was 69 years old. Former and current students came together to walk the halls of Norfolk Catholic Saturday as part of their centennial celebration, marking 100 years since the school first opened its doors. Centennial committee member Nick Benish was excited to get everyone together and reflect on the impact the school has had on the community.
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7: The day of celebration featured a golf tournament, school tours, and displays of old trophies, yearbooks, pictures, and uniforms. 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
7: 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For tonight, mostly cloudy. Maybe some patchy smoke hanging around. A slight chance for a shower. Lows of 73 tomorrow. Starts with a tiny shower chance, then mostly cloudy, not as hot. Highs of 91. Wednesday brings more sunshine, another warm and humid day. Highs in the mid-90s, and then maybe some thunderstorms developing Wednesday night. News and weather anytime online at 94rock.fm.
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In my opinion, that's one of two times that bagpipes should be allowed to be played. It's National Bagpipe Day today. That's one of them, and funerals are the other. But that's enough bagpipes for everyone. Right here's Van Halen.

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8: 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Welcome back to Sports Nightly. I'm Jessica Cootie and excited to be joined by the newest addition to Amy Williams' staff with Nebraska women's basketball. Brad Fisher joins the staff this summer. Thanks for being here. How you doing?
9: This is exciting. It kind of feels like a little unofficial kickoff. We start talking more basketball and get closer to the school year. So super excited to be here.
8: I chatted with you, and I think you'd only been here maybe a month, and you were already embedded with the recruiting visits, and it had been a little bit of a whirlwind. So how is everything settling in? You got the family here, all of that?
9: Yeah, we got my wife and our pets here like a week ago. We got all our stuff finally. So, yeah, we'll have a chance to check out Lincoln here eventually. But it's been a whirlwind just trying to move, you know, from a 14-year career and living in Wisconsin our whole life. But we're super excited. And like I said, we have our stuff now so we can kind of start to venture out and see what Lincoln's about.
8: That's awesome. Well, you had a long-time career at Wisconsin Oshkosh, as you just mentioned. And, I mean, a national power, if you will. And Amy Williams kind of bragged about that and what you were able to do with your program there. But when you start having those conversations, why was this the right move for you to come join the staff?
9: Yeah, obviously having a ton of successes with a program, it's

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4: 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Welcome back to Sports Nightly with Kyle Crooks. I'm Jessica Cootie. I thought we were going to have big news to announce here today on Monday, but you would not allow me to adopt you a puppy over the weekend.
5: Yeah. The videos.
4: I was trying to convince you to get a puppy.
5: The videos were very appreciated. You were out and about with Sonny.
4: Yes, at the dog bar. They bring the puppies to adopt, I think, on Saturdays.
5: And June was there. June is Sonny's good friend. And June's a husky.
4: Husky lab mix, yeah.
5: Husky, yeah, I could tell it's a little different. And they were going at it. That's Sonny's best friend. So I have videos of them playing. And Sonny is very socially selective.
4: She is very socially
5: selective.
4: Yes, we've established that. If you've been a longtime listener, you know Sonny's journey of daycare and how she is graded at daycare and on her report cards. She doesn't play with very many dogs. But I had taken her. It was so hot, and she didn't really like going on her walk on Saturday morning. And so I was like, you know what? I'm going to take her to run around because they have an air conditioning part of it, and they had puppies there. And so, you know, Kyle has been talking about potentially adopting some kind of loved one, an animal.
5: A cat.
4: He wants a cat, but Camden and I were trying so hard to get him to adopt a puppy, but it was a no-go.
5: It's just an incredible responsibility, as you know. Mm-hmm. So I don't want to adopt something that I can't give the necessary attention to. Cats are a little bit easier, but I'm a big animal person. And you were sending me all these pictures of sad puppies, one that almost looked like Scooby-Doo. This one right here.
4: That's the one I almost took home.
5: This one looked really sad.
4: But, she just liked to be, she's a lap dog. She just liked to be held, so. But
5: Sonny was having the time of her life. That's her favorite place on earth.
4: She's definitely telling me, dude, we're not bringing home a dog, Mom. But
5: yeah, she didn't. So there's pictures of Sonny sitting there angry because clearly you've upset her.
4: You know, for a while I thought I was going to bring another one home, but I don't know. We'll have to see how. I'll definitely have to wait now because Sonny's not going to be good getting acclimated to a dog during football season, that's for sure.
5: Yeah, well, maybe it will help because if you're not around as much, she'll need somebody to run around with.
4: I don't know. Well, no. I'm definitely going to have to think about it too, so. Hey, I do want to get into this a little bit more, but how about the exhibition game? Obviously, there's some trickling out of some reports about it, the exhibition game with Nebraska and Kansas State, but going to be played in Grand Island, which is really cool. We've seen the volleyball team be able to do this and a way to, again, be able to showcase and play a game in front of fans that don't have always the easiest trek to get to Lincoln.
5: Yeah, I think it's really cool, and this was the last one that they were waiting to announce. We had known behind the scenes that this was something that was going to happen. I think it'll be awesome, like you said, different areas of the state, especially coming off the season that they did, to get them to get to other places around Nebraska, and that certainly helps. You want to continue to build up your fan base here and the momentum of the program, and you're not just playing some NAIA school.
4: Right.
5: You're playing Kansas State, who is a reputable brand. And that's a really good exhibition. We saw last year how the exhibition against BYU helped them. And, a really good opponent. This is another one of those games that's going to help them get ready for the regular season.
4: And playing in different venues, again, just continuing to be able to put this team in different situations to be able to get them ready for a run, hopefully, in not just conference play, but also in the NCAA tournament.
5: Yeah, you saw with volleyball, too, during the spring, playing some really cool venues and some other places that Husker fans are. So you want to go where the fans are.
4: And, we talked about women's basketball being able to play in the different video. It's really cool the opportunities that are coming along to be able to allow for Husker Nation from coast to coast be able to see these teams in action. All right, got to get to a break. Hour number two of Sports Nightly up next right here on the Huskers Radio Network.
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0: subject to change. It's the Knox County Fair in Bloomfield, Wednesday, August 13th through Sunday, August 16th at the Knox County Fairgrounds. 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